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20: 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I went to a seminar in March 27th and seen Mark. 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We both went to it, and neither one of us smoked a cigarette in almost 7.5 months. I took my three sisters and my brother-in-law and my sister's best friend, and them went. None of them have smoked a cigarette, and I want to thank you from the bottom of my heart. 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
2: Hi, my name's Robin Fletcher. I've smoked for 46 years. I went to a seminar in March the 27th and seen Mark. My best friend came with me. We both went to it, and neither one of us smoked a cigarette in almost 7.5 months. I took my three sisters and my brother-in-law and my sister's best friend, and them went. None of them have smoked a cigarette, and I want to thank you from the bottom of my heart. Thank you.
3: My name is Jen Carpenter. I went to a Mark Patrick seminar, the Stop Smoking, and it worked. A friend of mine also went, and he still no longer smokes, and it was just amazing.
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0: 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Coming up tomorrow,
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1: Hey, this is Lisa Stofan. 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I went to another session to deal with some other problem foods, and I lost another 10 pounds. 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More important, cholesterol and blood pressure improved. 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So does Mark Patrick hypnosis work? Oh yeah, it works. Nothing has changed my life more. Well, except maybe my husband. 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Makes me cry.
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1: It's 6:08. Nate, April, and you in the morning. It's a Tuesday, a rainy start to your Tuesday. We'll get to the forecast coming up here in just a couple of minutes. Another chance for you to score a flyaway to go see Ella Langley, the iconic Red Rocks Amphitheater, October 7th in Colorado. You could be there. Got your first keyword of the morning coming up around 7:10, so be listening in for that. Also, don't forget, we've got that tropical flyaway, a luxury vacation for your family. We're making it happen with Getaways to Dream Resorts and Spas. 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
1: 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Taking a look at what's going on. People named Al, A-L, are complaining about all the confusion with AI. So they're hoping we'll all start using better fonts or get in the habit of initializing AI with periods to make things clear.
2: Okay, good.
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2: Americans now see prenups as beneficial, not threatening, to relationships. Minneapolis is considering requiring licensed drivers and automated cars to make sure nothing goes awry. Officials in Mississippi are asking the public for help locating a vehicle with "Fat Chicks Only" written on it. The SUV was being driven by two large white men with long beards, and they're suspects in a burglary. Here are the five things AI experts say that you should never share with ChatGPT, okay?
3: Okay.
2: Personally identifiable info like your address and social security number, intimate details about your life, and confidential work information. An article argues that we're living through an explainer epidemic where everyone online has tiny mics and endless hot takes, plus the algorithm-fueled rise of thought-fluencers. Oh my goodness. Spirit Halloween stores are known for their pop culture savvy costumes.
3: Sure.
2: But even some employees think this year's brain rot costumes go too far, like ballerina cappuccina.
3: Hmm.
2: A 58-year-old man is facing burglary and assault charges after he allegedly used power tools to break through a shared wall into his duplex neighbor's home. He even said, "I'm going to be crawling through the walls and figure out ways to make your life hell."
3: Wow.
2: Sounds like a horror movie, doesn't it?
3: That is a terrible neighbor.
2: Police in Georgia looking for a man accused of trespassing onto a private residence, using the pool and hot tub without permission, becoming infatuated with a rubber duck, and stealing $1,000 worth of pool towels. It's been so hot in the UK that there's been a boom of monster rats. A man from the UK who spent more than a decade homeless found a permanent home and national recognition after a video of him playing piano in a church went viral. His name is Rise Wynn Jones, and he did an awesome rendition of Bohemian Rhapsody. Not only that, Rise also performed a charity show back in July, and he's raised around $54,000 to help fight homelessness.
3: That's amazing.
2: And in Kenya, a 22-year-old entrepreneur named Nora Kamathi has created a robotic hand that can translate a teacher's voice into sign language for deaf students. So the students can be taught even if the teacher doesn't know sign language. Each robotic hand is 3D printed from recycled plastic litter, and it only costs $350. They can last 3 years without any maintenance, and they've already sold 78 units.
3: Wow, that is amazing.
2: And that's a look at what's going on. Dirt Dish and More, that's on the way here in about 6 minutes. It's Nate, April, and you on WIOG.

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1: So Mariska Hegarty hosted the Emmys last night. She was the first woman to do so in 15 years. Apple TV led with 28 wins. 14 of those went to Widow's Bay, which set a new record for the most won by a comedy series. Matthew Rhys became the first person to win Best Lead Actor in all three genres. He previously won for dramas for The Americans, and last night he won for the comedy Widow's Bay and limited series for The Beast and Me. Jean Smart made history with her win for Best Actress in a comedy series for Hacks Season 5. She's the first woman to win an Emmy for every season of the show. Hayden Panettiere reportedly took oxycodone pill laced with fentanyl the morning she died. Her neighbors in L.A. say they saw a shady man drop off a bag with her boyfriend's name Brian on it a week before her passing. Angelina Jolie and Brad Pitt's son Maddox legally dropped Pitt from his name. If you need a scorecard, that makes four of Brad's kids who've legally ditched that name. Although Knox has dropped it from his high school diploma, that leaves Pax as the only one who hasn't taken a stand yet on the name. Sydney Sweeney's nude sports betting ad has lost her 200,000 Instagram followers and upset female athletes. One calls it a step backwards, seeing a woman's sports being marketed through male gaze. The 35th season premiere of Dancing with the Stars on ABC, day one of the two-night premiere event. Ella Langley's Choose in Texas officially ties Mariah Carey's All I Want for Christmas Is You for longest leading song on the Billboard Hot 100 with 22 weeks. Macklemore was booted from Ed Sheeran's tour after Patriots owner Robert Kraft said Macklemore was not welcome at Gillette Stadium. Taylor Swift attended yesterday's Chiefs home opener against the Broncos and sat with Tom Cruise. The Chiefs won 31-10. And Oprah Winfrey announced four headlining shows at the Las Vegas Sphere called Aha in April. It'll be an immersive live show that is described as a symphony of senses. That's a look at the dirt, the dish, and more this morning.
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1: On the roadways this morning, southbound I-75 and West Pearson Road, there's a hazard in the roadway. And on Corona Road and Bellinger Highway, there's an accident this morning that involves an injury. That's in Flint. If you see anything else, let us know. 877-330-WIOG.
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12: Good morning, I'm Matt Barber through ABC 12 News Headlines. Continuing coverage in a case we've been following, the former director of the Bay City Theater, Michael Bacigalupo, has started serving his federal prison sentence. Federal court records show Bacigalupo is now an inmate at a minimum security federal prison camp in Morgantown, West Virginia. He was sentenced in April to 2 years in prison and 2 years of probation. He is also ordered to pay $350,000 in restitution for a wire fraud scheme that led to the theater's bankruptcy. Happening today, MDOT is closing intersections in Saginaw today for underground electrical work and grading and curb work. MDOT is temporarily closing M58 State Street and Mackinac Street until next Wednesday, affecting northbound and southbound traffic. Drivers will not be able to cross the M58 State Street intersection. Eastbound M58 of State Street has been closed. Westbound is temporarily a two-way road with a center turning lane. The project includes new sidewalks, signals, and landscaping, and sewer and water main work. I'm Matt Barber, and that's a look at news with Nate and April in the morning on 102.5 WIOG.

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1: 6:36, Nate, April, and you in the morning. We're giving you a shot to head out to Colorado. The iconic Red Rocks Amphitheater, October 7th, to go see Ella Langley, round trip air, two-night stay, and two tickets to see the hottest star in the universe. You could be there. First chance to get qualified this morning coming up around 7:10. Prize provided by Columbia Records. Get all the details at WIOG.com. Looks like rain continuing here for the next couple of hours. Be careful out there this morning. Okay, I saw the survey, April.
2: Mm-hmm.
1: Nearly 3 in 5 women removed their bras immediately upon returning home.
2: Yeah, that sounds about right.
1: Does that sound about right?
2: Yep, it sure does.
1: Want to know this morning, what do you do to instantly relax yourself when you get home?
2: I usually change out of my work clothes, unless I've worn something very, very comfortable. But I usually change right out of my work clothes into shorts, or if it's wintertime, pajamas a lot of times. I know we're not going anywhere. I'm definitely in sweats or pajamas.
1: Yeah.
2: And usually the bra comes off. I have a tank top on or something.
1: I have a pair of track pants. I've had these forever. April, you actually bought these for me many, many years ago. You hate them now. They're gray with the black stripe down the side.
2: I hate those. Yeah.
1: They are the most comfortable pants ever.
2: They're fine if you just wear them around the house, but they have, they're at the point where to be seen publicly, it's embarrassing. I'm glad that they're comfortable, but they're ugly. I hate to tell you.
1: You bought them.
2: I know I'm the one who bought them.
1: You bought them for me.
2: I think I bought them on were somewhere and forgot your pants.
1: I forgot pants. Yeah. So, I forgot pants somewhere. April ran out, got me these things, and they're like my go-to as soon as I get home.
2: Yeah. I hate to tell you, they're ugly.
1: Yeah, I don't care.
2: So we want to know, what do you do to instantly relax yourself when you get home?
1: Facebook.com/WIOG Mornings. 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
2: Yeah, a lot of women, boulder holders off.
1: Mm-hmm.
2: Yeah. Not comfortable.
1: So according to this survey, nearly 3 in 5 women remove bras immediately upon returning home. Do you think that number is low?
2: No, I don't think so.
1: Okay. So we want to know, what do you do to instantly relax yourself when you get home? It's Nate, April, and you, 102.5 WIOG.
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1: We're giving you a chance to go see Ella Langley. Forget about Texas. How about Red Rocks Amphitheater in Colorado on October 7th? Flights, hotel, and two tickets to go see Ella Langley. Your first keyword in the morning coming up around 7:10 this morning. Okay, nearly 3 in 5 women remove bras immediately upon returning home. That's according to a new survey. We want to know, what do you do to instantly relax yourself when you get home? 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WIOG, good morning. So what's your routine?
2: Whenever I get home, I immediately close the door to quiet the noise from the outside. And then I open up a window to let sunshine in, take off my shoes, work clothes, and then just lie on the couch and relax.
1: Yeah.
3: Jody says, put pajama pants on. I'm only wearing real pants if I have to leave the house. Amanda shares that shoes come off, the comfortable pants and baggy shirt goes on, the bra gets flung across the room. I basically transform into the mother from the Black Lagoon. That's according to my youngest child. Sherry says, take everything except for my underwear off. Sarah says, I put on pajamas and off goes the bra. John says, work boots and pants come off. Barbara says, yep, bra comes off. Melissa says, I take my contacts out. And Andrea says, shoes off and then my bra.
1: You know,
3: I don't know what it is. We can't explain it to you guys because you don't understand. But like the freeing of bra off, I don't know what it is, but it's like a signal to your brain of like, okay, now I can do other things.
1: There is nothing worse though than getting into that comfort zone and then realizing you have to go back out again.
3: Oh, that's so true.
1: Nothing worse.
3: Mm-hmm. Yep. Wendy says, I shower, then pajamas. And Ryan says, shoes and socks off.
1: text this morning in the Stormaster Exteriors text line from the 231. Necktie is the first thing to come off, usually as soon as I walk out the office door.
3: Oh, yeah.
1: I am so thankful. And I did for a short period of time where I had to wear a suit to work. Obviously not in radio. I don't know how people do it. It's the most uncomfortable thing to wear. Like dress attire.
3: Did you ever get used to it?
1: I didn't. Mm-hmm. I hated it. Even now.
3: Well, it was a pretty short period of time.
1: It was 8 months, and then they fired me.
3: Mm-hmm.
1: Whenever I have to wear a suit, the tie is, as soon as I can take off that tie, I hate wearing the jacket. The tie is just a horrible thing. Literally, you're choking yourself. Why? To impress people? No one cares. No one cares. You wear a tie, and you're practically choking yourself. I don't think I could do it now, to be honest with you. If they came in today and were just like, okay, here's the deal, guys. We have a new dress code here at the radio station, and you need to wear a suit or you need to wear a tie. I'm like, I don't think I could do it. I honestly don't think I could do it.
3: You find a t-shirt, the tuxedo t-shirt.
1: That's what I would do. Another text from the 989, shoes, bra, and pants off as soon as I walk through the door. Let's see, from the 989, it is so refreshing to ditch my socks and bra, then love on my baby basset hound, Gertrude. What's up, Gertrude? And here's another text from the 989. Do the dishes and light some candles and the bras off and the PJs on.
3: All right. So nearly 3 in 5 women remove bras immediately upon returning home. So we want to know, what do you do instantly relaxes yourself when you get home?
1: 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That keyword around 7:10.
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3: On the roadways this morning, southbound I-75 and West Pearson Road, there's a hazard in the roadway in Mount Morris Township. Again, that's southbound I-75 and West Pearson Road. I'm not exactly sure what it is, but there's a hazard in the roadway being reported this morning. If you see anything else, let us know. 877-330-WIOG.
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1: 7:08, Nate, April, and you in the morning. 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
2: The second I get home, I change into my comfy clothes like it's a full-time job.
1: Mm-hmm.
2: And then I grab a snack, put on my favorite playlist or a comfort show, and then just let my brain officially clock out.
1: Done. That's it. Don't bother me no more today.
3: Let's see some other comments this morning. Melissa says, I get in my PJs as long as I don't have to go anywhere else for the day. My son is exactly the same way. Rhonda says, shoes, socks, bra, all while rushing to the potty. I leave a trail, a shoe here, a sock over there, another shoe. Yeah, eventually I go back and pick it all up once I feel relieved.
1: Text from the 989 of the Stormmaster Exteriors text line. What I do to get comfortable is I take off my shirt and my pants. And here's a text from the 989. For all we know, Nate might not even be wearing pants right now. We can't see you.
3: No. You were talked to, so you got to wear pants.
1: I have to wear pants.
3: No pajama pants. Pants. Liz says, pajamas come on. Jillian says, PJs, no bra, and hiding for my kids for a little bit of silence. Sasha says, comfy pants, but the tatas stay caged until bed.
1: Wow, okay.
3: Kitty says, I definitely run to the potty. Carrie says, shoes, socks, and bra off. And Crystal says, take the bra off as long as I have no plans to leave the house again, and then shoes and socks off, too.
1: So continue the conversation this morning. Nearly 3 in 5 women remove bras immediately upon returning home. What do you do to instantly relax yourself when you get home? It's Nate, April, and you in the morning. It's 7:10. Let's do it. Let's get you qualified to go see Ella Langley. We want to send you. This is a bucket list trip. The iconic Red Rocks Amphitheater, October 7th. You and a guest seeing Ella Langley. We got the flights, the hotel, and 2 tickets to the hottest star on the planet. Let's get you qualified right now. That national keyword is
3: closest. Text closest

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1: Okay, I need to do a quick public service announcement here this morning. We gave you the keyword to get qualified to see Ella Langley, Red Rocks Amphitheater, October 7th in Colorado.
2: Mm-hmm.
1: The keyword is closest, not closet. Closet will not get you qualified. Closest will.
2: Mm-hmm.
1: And that is C-L-O-S-E-S-T. Closest. Number two, please text that in to 95819. Very important. I know sometimes things get confusing because we give you a couple different text numbers. But if you want to get qualified to see Ella Langley at Red Rocks.
2: Yeah, it's our short code, 95819.
1: So text closest, not closet. Spelling is important here, folks. Normally it's not on the show, but right now it is. So text closest, C-L-O-S-E-S-T, to 95819, and that will get you qualified to go see Ella Langley at Red Rocks Amphitheater on October 7th. All right, PSA done now. Wrapping up our conversation, we were talking this morning. Nearly 3 in 5 women remove bras immediately upon returning home. What do you do to instantly relax yourself when you get home?
2: Some comments. Susie says, shoes off and pajamas on if it's late. If it's early afternoon, then I go for gym clothes. Mm-hmm. Trina says, head to the fridge and grab a coldie. Feet up. Patty says, greet and pet my kitties and puppies. That's true, because like we come through the door and Ripley is immediately like, hey guys, what's going on? What have you been up to?
1: What'd you do all day? I didn't think you were coming back. I didn't think you were coming back.
2: Melissa says, get in my PJs as long as I don't have to go anywhere. James says, I like to help her take her bra off. Tamara says, go home, shower, and change into PJs if I don't have to go anywhere later on.
1: Yeah, that's the thing, though. Sometimes, especially with you, I can never get too comfortable because there might be a, oh, can you go get some taco sauce? Or, oh, we need lettuce. Or we need hamburger meat. Or we need all of the above. And I'm like, oh.
2: Listen, if you want to eat, you have to contribute. Since you don't cook, that's your job. Vic says, I work in construction, so usually shower, and then some days it's a shower beer. Okay. A beer in the shower? I understand that. Jennifer says,
1: I do not. I think chickens. That's gross. That's gross. Shower beers are gross. I'm sorry.
2: Let's see. Jamie says exactly that. Bra off immediately when I'm walking through the door. And April says socks. I hate having socks on in the house.
1: So continue the conversation this morning. What do you do to instantly relax yourself when you get home? Facebook.com/WIOG Mornings. 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
2: Traffic northbound I-75 and Holly Road. There's a hazard in the roadway there in Grambling Township. Also, southbound I-75 and West Pearson Road in Mount Morris Township. A hazard is being reported in that area as well. If you see anything else, let us know. 877-330-WIOG.
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11: Good morning, I'm Matt Barber with your ABC 12 News headlines. An update this morning, Bay City Police say they have arrested a 64-year-old woman in connection to an armed robbery at a 7-Eleven store. Officers say the woman was taken into custody yesterday. Witnesses say a woman entered the store on East Wilder Road with a rifle on September 5th, demanded money, and then left. Michigan State Police say they helped search a home as a part of the case and found evidence connected to the robbery. The woman is being held at the Bay County Jail. The Bay County Sheriff's Office is investigating a home invasion that ended with a teenager being shot. A woman called 911 around 10 Friday night saying she heard gunshots and that someone broke into her home near the 2200 block of Erickson Road in Garfield Township. The woman's 15-year-old son was hit in the leg but is expected to be okay. Investigators believe two people wearing masks and dark clothing broke into the home and a third person may have stayed outside. A Michigan State Police helicopter searched the area, but no one was found. Investigators are still searching for the suspects. We'll keep you updated. I'm Matt Barber, and that's a look at news with Nate and April in the morning on 102.5 WIOG.

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1: Quick traffic heads up for you. Kendra letting us know southbound I-75 at 69 is at a standstill. There is a blocked left lane causing a backup. It's right around a blind corner, so please be careful if you're traveling in that area. Again, southbound I-75 at 69. A standstill there. It's blocked left lane causing the backup, and it's by a corner. So you kind of come up to it pretty quickly here. So please be careful if you're traveling in that area this morning. If you do see anything, you can let us know at 877-330-9464. You can text in safely if you can, or give us a call. Nate, April, and you in the morning. Coming into work this morning. Woo-wee. Family of raccoons decided to cross the road.
2: Mm-hmm.
1: Not one, not two, not three, four. And they went by two each. Like two just made it past. And then I see them right as I'm coming up on them. And fortunately, it was a big enough gap where I was
2: You slammed on the brakes. We fishtailed a little bit because the road was wet. And I think they were sweating. We definitely were like, whew. Yikes. So we want to know, have you ever had to slam on the brakes because something unexpected was in the roadway? It was a family of raccoons this morning for us.
1: Mm-hmm.
2: An entire family. Four of them.
1: Yeah.
2: There may have been more on the side, but we just saw the four.
1: I don't know. I only saw four, which is a lot, by the way.
2: Mm-hmm. It was scary. It was early in the morning. It was raining. It was dark.
1: All I'm saying is, you know, the first one is just like, yeah, guys, I think the coast is clear.
2: I was like wondering, did they see the light and go, oh, a path? somebody's like shining a flashlight.
1: Someone trying to flash. So kind of nice of you.
2: I don't know. I don't know what they're thinking, but we saw three deer on the corner when we were turning off our street this morning, and then the four raccoons.
1: Yeah, you're right. It was almost like
2: what is going on?
1: It's almost like a zoo out there this mm-hmm. morning. And that's at the beginning, which makes me nervous because we have a long drive into work, and I'm like, ah. It's going to be a long drive in. Like, now I'm sudden, I'm hyper-focused, which I guess I should be in the first place. But I was like, okay.
2: Yeah, it's good to know that you're not the rest of the time.
1: Saw three deer at the on the corner of our street, and then after that, four raccoons who decided to run across the street. I'm like, what else are we going to run into this morning?
2: So have you ever had to slam on the brakes because something unexpected was in the roadway? What did you avoid hitting?
1: 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It's Nate, April, and you.
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1: 7:45, Nate, April, and you in the morning. Got scattered showers, thunderstorms this morning into the afternoon as well. Be careful on the roads this morning. We did get a tip early this morning as well. If you are traveling, that was 75 southbound at 69. Was at a standstill this morning, blocked left lane causing the backup. It's right around kind of a blind corner, so as you're coming around there, it comes up on you real quickly. So please be careful if you're traveling in that area. Again, southbound 75 at 69 at a standstill, blocked left lane causing that backup. We're talking this morning about things that you almost hit, had to slam on the brakes. Speaking of, this morning we almost encountered what we did encounter. First, we turned the corner, and there were three deer right at the corner of the street. And then after that, it was a family of four raccoons. Fortunately, I was able to dodge them all, but that was a pretty close call. So we want to know this morning, have you ever slammed on the brakes because something unexpected was in the road? What did you avoid hitting? Facebook.com/WIOG Mornings. Text or call in 877-330-9464 to share your story with us.
2: Don says, a tree limb fell directly in front of me, and I almost hit it. Mike says, 127 southbound, just north of the 69 interchange, about 20 years ago, a 10-foot log, roughly 10 inches in diameter in the left lane. It was just about 5 a.m. I got incredibly lucky. I immediately called 911 to get an officer out there. Karen says, pots and pans on southbound I-75. Not so much slam on the brakes, but everybody was going really slow, really fast, and dodging them. Nikki says, cats, dogs, deer, kids, even running out from between parked cars.
1: Mm-hmm.
2: And Laura says, a metal ladder that was in the middle of the highway.
1: Oh,
2: that happens. We see that often in the traffic reports.
1: I remember this was a couple years ago. We were with the kids. We were headed to my, it was a relative's house. I don't remember whose house we were going to on the expressway. And all of a sudden, the car in front of me quickly jerks the wheel. And I'm like, what's going on? And someone had hit a barrel. There were construction, all these barrels that were there. And someone hit it. And I don't know how I managed to avoid hitting that and somehow keep control of the vehicle. But that was pretty scary. Text this morning on the Storm Master Exteriors text line from the 99. Weirdest thing I ever run into on the road, a bird. It ran right in front of my car until like the very last minute, then flew away. Let's see, from the 989. I'm not sure if they're giving us the traffic. Crazy slowdown, one lane headed westbound from Bay City on US 10. Avoid it at all costs.
2: Okay.
1: So that might be a traffic update for us right now.
2: Brandon says, a wild turkey came flying out of nowhere and landed right on the hood of my truck. I hit the brakes really, really fast, and then the turkey took off. I think he was okay.
1: Multiple families of geese with all their babies, text from the 989, came around the curve in town in Saginaw. They were midway crossing, stopped and waited for 2 to 3 minutes for them all to cross. Let's see, another text this morning. I've had to slam on my brakes for deer, of course, but the coolest thing was driving down the road several weeks ago. There was an eagle on the side of the road eating a dead animal. I must have spooked it when I was coming up to it. It was the most beautiful thing I've ever had to stop my car for, slammed on my brakes. The eagle flew from the side of the road in front of my little baby blue Mini Cooper. If I wouldn't have slammed on my brakes, it would have hit this big, beautiful, majestic bird. Of course, I had to turn around and take a picture of that beautiful bird sitting on the pole. Oh, wow. Nice photo, by the way. At least it did pose for you.
2: I got to be honest. Like, when you see an eagle on the side of the road, it is amazing how big they really are.
1: Mm-hmm. Here's a text from the 248. One time there was a dead deer in the middle of the road. Thought I had enough clearance. Turned out I didn't. Sent me flying out of my seat. No damage to the car. Could have been worse, but it hit hard. Another text from the 989. On my way back from Grand Rapids, we'd seen about 40 deer. No kidding. They were coming from every which way to one point at me, and my kids started joking that they had it out for me. I had never seen a deer jump through a field that night. I did. Insane. Another text from the 99. 14 years ago, I was on my way to work at about 5 in the morning. I was 21. Came up to a girl walking down the middle of the road. Being young, I was afraid to stop because you always saw stuff on Facebook about people attacking you after pretending to need help. About a mile up the road, I came up to a car that had rolled in the ditch. It was hers. I could hear sirens, so I didn't stop. Come to find out, the girl I went to school with, and that was friends with my sister, was underneath the car. She had passed away.
2: Oh man. Jason says, last Halloween, a giant inflatable Halloween pumpkin blew out of somebody's yard and rolled right across the street. At first, I didn't see what it was. I thought it was a kid. Luckily, though, it was just a inflatable Halloween decoration. But my heart was just pounding like crazy.
1: Nelanita shares this morning from the 989. In Jamaica, a large, malnourished black cow was walking across the street. I had to slam on the brakes while driving on a dark hill in the country on the left side of the road.
2: Jamaica driving is interesting, if anybody's been there before. It's pretty crazy.
1: Yeah, I feel like the rules are kind of willy-nilly on that one.
2: There might be some rules. I'm not sure.
1: Another text from the 99, a refrigerator. Yes, a full-size fridge.
2: Wow.
1: In the road.
2: Yikes.
1: Ooh, that would have caused some damage if he hit that.
2: So have you ever slammed on the brakes because something unexpected was in the roadway? What did you avoid hitting? This morning for us, it was 4 raccoons.
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1: Okay, we did get confirmation on this US 10. Back up on US 10. Westbound is at a dead stop from Business 10 Interchange all the way past Garfield, probably further than that. Thank you for the heads up on that. So again, that is westbound 10 from Business 10 Interchange all the way past Garfield. It is backed up pretty bad, so avoid that area if you can.
2: All right, a couple of things also. Northbound I-75 in Holly Road, there's a hazard in the roadway in Grambling Township. Southbound I-75 in Pearson Road, a hazard in the roadway, and we got a report that southbound 75 at 69, there's a blocked left lane, so traffic is at a very slow pace in that area. Anything else, let us know. We'll pass it along, 877-330-WIOG.
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1: It's 808. It's Nate, April, and you in the morning. We're talking about almost accidents. Slammed on the brakes. Well, for some of you, it was a little too late. We want to know. Facebook.com/WIOG Mornings. 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Have you ever slammed on the brakes because something unexpected was in the road? Yeah, we almost, well, there were deer, but they were on the side of the road. They did their job. And then there was a family of four raccoons. And fortunately, we're going two by two, because if all four of them were going at the same time, it would have been pretty ugly.
2: Yeah.
1: This morning.
2: Kimmy says, I have horrible anxiety, so I don't drive, but I was practicing at Richfield Park once, and believe it or not, I had to dodge a bunch of little chipmunks. Laura says, a metal ladder that was in the middle of the highway at night. Oh, that's hard to see. Michelle says, when I was 15, my mom and dad had to slam on the brakes for a cougar. This was before they were determined to be in Michigan. I was definitely hitting the passenger floor brake as well.
1: Mm-hmm.
2: Kay says, saw what looked like a deer, slammed on the brakes. It was a branch near a mailbox. A lot of answers for deer this morning, including Teresa and Danielle. Let's see here. Dawn says a tree limb that was out in the middle of the roadway. I almost hit that. And PJ says deer. I drive through the thumb. There are always deer.
1: Yes.
2: Samantha says a fiberglass truck topper on top of the Z Bridge. I was able to get one of the state police to get up there to take care of it once I realized what it was.
1: Here's a text this morning from the 989 in the Stormaster Exteriors text line. I was stopped at a red light and a deer came running out of nowhere and ran straight into my driver's side door.
2: Yeah.
1: It got up and left, but left some fur stuck in my door. From the 99, a ladder. My husband slammed on the brakes and had to swerve on 69 West. From the 810, I kid you not, I was driving in Lapeer back by the Girl Scout camp on Millville Road. Me and my daughter, she's an adult, with both of us driving down the road, and Bigfoot almost hit him, seen him perfectly run across the road. I called the police. I called the DNR. Said it wasn't an exotic animal. Called the police again. They said they had other reports of the same thing out in that area.
2: Wow.
1: Bigfoot.
2: Dave says, after

0: En garde!
1: U.S. Olympians do it, and so does your college-bound neighbor Jane. 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
2: I take one look at you, you're taking me out.

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1: 818, 8 April and You, wrapping up our conversation this morning. We were talking about near misses, and unfortunately some of these are not near misses. Have you ever slammed on the brakes because something unexpected was in the road? 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Yeah, this morning, left for work, saw three deer on the side of the road. I was like, okay. And then the next thing I know, there was a family of raccoons that were crossing the street. Four of them, by the way. Two had just finished crossing the road, and then the other two were right behind, and I just missed them. Just missed them. And then the rest of the trip, I was like, oh. What else? Deer, raccoons, mm-hmm. What else?
2: Rhonda says a turtle in the middle of the road, somebody's pet tortoise, and it was huge. The sheriff was trying to get it to move. I came over the hill and slammed the brakes. The police were just laughing and asked if I was okay. I told them I think I needed to change my drawers. Uh-huh. Let's see. Other comments. Samantha says, yesterday, my daughter was eating grapes in the car while we were leaving Kroger. She started choking, and I slammed the brakes so fast that her face hit the dashboard. Luckily, we're still in the parking lot, but by the time I got over there to ran her aside, she had coughed it up. Kristen says, yep, a bicycle on 75 in the middle of the lane.
1: By the way, someone else mentioned a full-size adult mountain bike in the middle lane of 75.
2: Well, think about all the ones we see strapped to campers and trucks, especially in the summer season. So you got to imagine that some of them end up in the road. Let's see some other comments this morning. Courtney, okay, so we saw a giant inflatable pumpkin. She says a giant inflatable Santa came tumbling down the street after a windstorm just after Christmas last year. I slammed on my brakes, and then the family came running out of the house trying to chase it. Matt says a peacock escaped from a farm and was strutting down the center lane of the road.
1: Wow.
2: And then Eric says a guy was chasing his escaped goat down the shoulder of the road. The goat thought it was a game. The guy did not.
1: Here's a text from the 810 on the Storm Master Exteriors text line. I was on my way to Fenton, and the person in front of me was towing a boat, and the tire flew off the boat into the air. It was like Final Destination.
2: Oh, wow. That's crazy.
1: Continue the conversation this morning, Facebook.com/WIOG Mornings. 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Hunks the show. It's coming. Soaring Eagle Casino and Resort, Saturday, November 21st. By the way, tickets go on sale this Saturday. If you like men in uniform, mm-hmm. April.
2: Yeah.
1: This is the place to be. Ages 18 and up for this show. And we want you to beat the box office right now. Hunks the show at Soaring Eagle, Saturday, November 21st. You want to go? 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
2: Northbound I-75 and Holly Road, hazard in the roadway, and that's in Grambling Township this morning, so be aware of that. If you see anything else, let us know, 877-330-WIOG.
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13: Good morning, I'm Matt Barber with your ABC 12 News headlines. Happening today, a special send-off is underway at Bishop Airport in Flint this morning. Veterans from across the region are preparing to head to Washington, D.C. on the latest Michigan Honor Flight. This is Mission 27 for the organization, bringing veterans together for a two-day trip to the nation's capital. There, they will have the chance to visit the memorials built in their honor. The trip is provided at no cost to veterans, with donations and volunteers helping make each mission possible. For many of the veterans, it's a chance to receive recognition for their service decades after returning home. The group will spend today and tomorrow in Washington before flying back to Bishop tomorrow night. In Shiawassee County, Larry Johnson, brother of NBA star Magic Johnson, is speaking to students at Lincoln High School in Owosso today. Johnson will address students during an assembly at the Owosso Performing Arts Center. The event supports Owosso Public Schools' theme for the school year, Choose to Make a Difference. The school principal says Johnson's message about personal choices fits the school's focus on students' futures. I'm Matt Barber, and that's a look at news with Nate and April in the morning on 102.5 WIOG.

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1: 836, Nate, April, and you in the morning. Congratulations going out to Sharon of Linden. Sharon was caller 25, scored a pair of Beat the Box Office tickets to go see Hunks coming to Soaring Eagle Casino and Resort Saturday, November 21st. Tickets go on sale this Saturday. This is 18 and up. And we've got your chance all this week to beat the box office. So be listening right around 8:20 all this week for your chance to be a winner with 102.5 WIOG. By the way, Sharon's my birthday twin.
2: Yeah, you guys are birthday buddies.
1: We are. Heads up on that. Still looks like it's pretty bad over there on US 10 westbound. Dead stop from Business 10 Interchange all the way past Garfield's. And then got confirmation on that just a few minutes ago. That apparently took our friend Wendy about 35 minutes from the Garfield Road exit to get to the Freeland exit, and it's still almost stopped. So just a heads up on that again. If you're traveling in the US 10 area, westbound, dead stop from Business 10 Interchange all the way past Garfield's. So expect delays in that area. If you do see anything else, you can let us know. 877-330-9464. Growing up, whenever we went on vacation, it was brutal for me. So my first name is, I go by Nate, and mm-hmm. I have for, ever since I got into radio, my first name is Natan. It's Nathan without the H. It's N-A-T-A-N. By the way, I do not like to be called Nathan. Some people here call me Nathan. Mm-hmm. Drives me crazy. It's not my name.
2: Right.
1: So I would like if we went out, if we were on vacation somewhere, you know, you go to Disneyland or Cedar Point, and you see all the magnets and the keychains of all the kids' names, and I get excited. I don't know why as a kid, because there's I know one other Natan in my entire life I have met.
2: I've never heard that name until I met you.
1: And we went to the same high school. And funny story is I almost got in trouble because that kid apparently was bad in one class, and then my mom's friend heard about Natan not getting a good grade. And then my mom was like, so you're getting, I'm like, I'm not even taking that class, mom. Like, I mean, yeah, I'm a horrible student, but I mean, don't make me fail classes I'm not even taking. Like I can fail on my own. I don't need extra help on that. So it was always a bummer, like going through things to be like, no keychain for me.
2: And when you were little, you never used Nate. That was something that happened
1: much
2: first
1: later in life,
2: job, right?
1: Yeah, much later in life. Yeah.
2: Okay.
1: So I was an adult when I started using Nate.
2: April was not terribly common, but I still could find it on occasion.
1: You should be able to find an April, right?
2: Yeah, it's not like a Jenny or a Kate or Katie or anything like that. Mm-hmm. But I still could find it on occasion. So honestly, when I did, usually I would pick one up or, you know, my parents would buy it for me because I was so excited that I found an April.
1: Yeah.
2: So I could, you couldn't. So we want to know, can you find your name on a souvenir keychain or magnet? Is it the way you spell it, or do you have a name that's not very common? Just curious.
1: And you struggled and it hurt your confidence?
2: It does. It hurts you a little bit. Because you're like, you know, otherwise you go with that girl or, you know, whatever they put, the blank ones. Cutie.
1: By the way, like.
2: Sweetheart.
1: You're scrolling through, right? And you go, mm-hmm. Oh, maybe it's not all in alphabetical order. Maybe they screwed it up. Like, you keep looking. You're just waiting. You're just hoping. Please have one in my name. I'm like, you're going through the M's and then it goes to the P's. You're like, ooh, let me get back to the N's again. Maybe, possibly this one time they'll have my name.
2: Two of our kids had names that we could find generally on keychains, yes. Magnets. The other one, not at all.
1: No.
2: Not even close.
1: No. So the struggle was real. Mm-hmm. I get it.
2: So she'd get the that girl.
1: Yeah.
2: Or your special.
1: Uh-huh. Facebook.com/WIOG Mornings. 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Asking the question this morning, you know, you go on vacation, got to have that souvenir. You'd like to have your name on it, right? Can you find your name on a souvenir, keychain, or magnet? Or are you one of the ones who struggled? Hurt you on the inside? It's Nate, April, and you on WIOG.
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14: 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From then, we'll have voting which goes from October 1st through the 11th. 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Help your community, enter the contest, have fun, and we look forward to seeing all the fantastic marching bands and their performances.
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1: 8:51, Nate, April, and you in the morning asking the question. You know when you go on vacation, you go to one of those shops that's got the souvenirs, the keychains, the magnets. Remember when you were a kid, you would see those, and then you'd hope your name was on there? I could never find mine. If I went by Nate when I was a kid,
2: you would have been okay.
1: I think I would have been okay.
2: I think
1: probably pretty common. I never wanted the Nathan, though, because I'm like, that's not my name. Mm-hmm. I don't want the Nathan.
2: I know we have to tell people it's not Nathan. It's Natan.
1: By the way, and I still get this when I have to fill out with my, using my legal name. They go, did you forget the H? I'm like, I'm a grown man. I know how to spell my name. A lot of things I don't know how to do, but one thing I do know how to do is spell my name. There is no H in my name. It's N-A-T-A-N. Same way frontwards, same way backwards.
2: Let's see. Stephanie says, mine, yes. My kids, on the other hand, not usually. KC says, no. It's spelled KC. Said like KC, but yeah, I did the same thing to my girls. Ariana with two N's and Aliana. Kaylee says, not the way I spell it. Sasha says, no, you never see a Sasha. Mila, no, I remember being a kid and always looking. I'm not sure why I thought my name would even be on a souvenir.
1: Yeah, same
2: my
1: here.
2: Real name, though, is Camilla. It's not a typical name, but Mila has become popular now.
1: Mm-hmm. Text this morning on the Stormmaster Exteriors text line from the 989. My daughter's name is Blakely, and so far the closest we have found, Blake. Mm-hmm. Blake.
2: Kirsten says, I've never found a Kirsten spelled the same way I spell it. Andrea says, yes. Ashley says, yes, I did. And Sonia says, no, my name is never there. I collect shot glasses. My mom went to some festival and got me a wooden type one with my name engraved on it.
1: Oh, there you go.
2: With the state of Michigan. It's my favorite shot glass of all time, especially made.
1: Here's a text from the 989. I'm on the struggle bus. My name is Joel, sounds just like Noel, but if it was spelled like Noel, people would call me Joel.
2: Okay.
1: I might have said
2: I'm a little confused.
1: I think I said your name wrong.
2: Oh, did you?
1: Yeah. Is it Joel? Sounds like Noel?
2: Oh, there you
1: but
2: go.
1: If it was spelled like Noel, people would just call me Joel. Maybe that's the way I was supposed to read it.
2: Natalie doesn't find her name, but
1: gets slaughtered
2: dumb
1: all the time.
2: People can't. Yeah. Can't say it either.
1: Sorry.
2: Ashley says, in the 90s, no way. It was always sold out.
1: Oh, what a brag.
2: That's so true, though.
1: What a brag. Mm-hmm. Sold out. I could only dream of, oh, there's no Natan magnets. They're all sold out.
2: Jasmine says, no. Jennifer says, mine, of course. When my adult children were little, though, we were able to find an Olivia, but Gavin took quite a few years. My teenage son's name is Sawyer, and we still can't find his name, even though his name has become popular for both boys and girls. Tony, with an I, says, nope, never. Larissa says, no, I never have. And Davina says, never, ever.
1: You know what's funny is your parents' names are very, very, I'm sure, you know, Bob and Diana, right? It doesn't get much easier than that.
2: No, yeah, they're...
1: Then you're April. Mm-hmm. Then you had a Marianne.
2: Yes.
1: Your other oldest sister is Marianne and Barb, right?
2: Barbara, yes.
1: Excuse me. She
2: goes
1: by Barb, though,
2: usually,
1: right?
2: That's how what you usually, yeah, but you see the name Barbara, which she hates. She never uses Barbara.
1: For me, for our family, so my dad's name is Fred. My mom's name is Nadja. And then my sister, my brother's, I'm Natan. My brother's name is Edmond, but it's E-D-M-O-N-D. And then my sister, they probably gave up after the first two. And, like, my sister's name is Laura. Like,
2: right, she got the normal name.
1: Yeah. So, like, if we were going.
2: Or the common name,
1: if
2: sorry.
1: If we were going somewhere, you know, of course she always found the keychain or the magnet for her. But me and my brother was always, every once in a great while, my brother would find, but it wasn't spelled right.
2: Mm-hmm. I will just say this. Those of you who have never found your name, you're a little salty about it.
1: Yeah, I'm not going to lie. There's still a wound deep down inside.
2: You
1: takes me back to my childhood. It hurts a little. That's all right, though.
2: I just noticed that tone from reading the comments this morning.
1: Yeah. Listen, the struggle is real. All we wanted in life is just to be like all the other kids to be able to find that keychain. Mm-hmm. I never knew that feeling, April.
2: I know. We had
1: the
2: a daughter.
1: Happiness and joy.
2: Who has not only a unique name, but a uniquely spelled name. So whenever I could get things specially made for her, it was a super treat for her. She loved that.
1: Continue the conversation, though. Facebook.com/WIOG Mornings. Text or call in 877-330-9464. Coming up around 9:10, we got a brand new keyword to get you qualified. Ella Langley, Red Rocks in Colorado. You could be there. It's a bucket list venue with the biggest star on the planet, and we want to send you there. 9:10, be listening for your next keyword to get qualified on WIOG.
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2: Northbound I-75 in Holly Road, there's a hazard in the roadway. And again, westbound 10 at the business interchange to Garfield, it's backed up. Traffic is backed up in that area again. Westbound 10 at the business interchange to Garfield. So just a reminder there. If you see anything else, let us know. 877-330-WIOG.
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1: Wrapping up our conversation this morning, we're talking about finding your name on a souvenir. You go on vacation. You want that keychain. You get so excited. You're flipping around that flippy thing. What do they call those things?
2: A little carousel.
1: Yeah. Mm-hmm. Never found my name. It's always disappointing. Then you see other kids, they find theirs, they grab their keychain.
2: They're excited, and you're just standing off to the side. Little tear down little Nady's face.
1: Yeah. Then you're hoping for just even something that comes remotely close. Text from the 810 on the Stormmaster Exteriors text line. Good morning, Nate and April. My name is Michelle with one L. It is very, very rare to find something. I am almost 57 and believe I have found two items with it spelled correctly. The struggle is real.
2: Devin says, nope. And if I do, it's spelled D-E-V-I-N. I spell mine with an O. And two out of our four kids are a solid no. Sorry, Dominique and Rayanne. Lacey says, mine, yes. My daughter's no. Her name is Zaylee. There are never any letter Z's anywhere, like for crafts or decorations. I know, because I think they probably create two.
1: Well,
2: and
1: you
2: then
1: know,
2: they're gone.
1: You can use an N, right? Just turn it sideways.
2: Kind of. Sometimes it looks okay. Sometimes
1: not so much.
2: Yeah.
1: Okay. I'm trying to help out.
2: Kayla says no, because she spells hers K-A-L-A. Blair says, sometimes I do. Sabrina says, yes, but my son can't. His name is Quentin. Kaya says, no, never. Gina says, nope, never. And Marcella says, no way, have never found one.
1: By the way, we could have played this game where you just gave me the first name. I could be like, no, no, yes, no, yes. Yes, no, no, no,
2: Tiffany.
1: No. Tiffany?
2: Yes.
1: Is it spelled normal? I would say yes.
2: Pretty much yes.
1: I say yes on the Tiffany.
2: She says hit or miss.
1: Mm-hmm.
2: How about Brie?
1: Brie, no, probably not.
2: Especially B-R-E.
1: Yeah, I don't think so.
2: Mm-mm. Alana.
1: No.
2: She says not ever, and people have a hard time even pronouncing it correctly.
1: Yeah.
2: Nicole with a H. It's nearly impossible.
1: Oh, is it really?
2: And then says Nikki too, because it's usually spelled N-I-K-K-I. Kelly says is everywhere, even on signs. Bragger.
1: Text from the 989. Nope, for me or my daughter, Chrislyn and Maisie. Never going to happen. Yeah, I know.
2: Mm-hmm. Haley says, not the correct spelling of my name, and my 3.5-month-old daughter will never find hers either. Her name is Magnolia.
1: Continue the conversation, facebook.com/WIOG Mornings. 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Let's do it. We're giving you a chance to head off to Colorado to go see Ella Langley. She's taking the Dandelion Tour to the iconic Red Rocks Amphitheater October 7th. And we want to send you, it's a bucket list trip for two with flights, hotel, and two tickets to go see Ella Langley. The national keyword to get qualified right now is...
2: Heaven. 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
2: Oprah at the Las Vegas Sphere will tell you what's happening. That's coming in the Dirt, the Dish, and More this morning.

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1: So Oprah Winfrey announced four headlining shows at the Las Vegas Sphere called AHA in April. It's going to be an immersive live show that is described as a symphony of senses. Mariska Hargitay hosted the Emmys last night. She was the first woman to do so in 15 years. Apple TV led with 28 wins, and 14 of those went to Widow's Bay, which set a new record for the most won by a comedy series. Matthew Reese became the first person to win Best Lead Actor in all three genres. Previously won for drama for The Americans, and last night he won for comedy for Widow's Bay and limited series for The Beast and Me. And Jean Smart made history with her win for Best Actress in a Comedy Series for Hacks Season 5. She's the first woman to win an Emmy for every season of a show. Hayden Panettiere reportedly took oxycodone pill laced with fentanyl the morning she died. Her neighbors in L.A. say they saw a shady man drop off a bag with her boyfriend's name, Brian, on it a week before she passed away. Sydney Sweeney nude sports betting ad has lost her 200,000 Instagram followers and upset some female athletes. The 35th season premiere of Dancing with the Stars at 8 p.m. on ABC. Day one of the two-night premiere event is tonight. Ella Langley's Choose in Texas officially ties Mariah Carey's All I Want for Christmas Is You for longest leading song on the Billboard Hot 100 with 22 weeks. Macklemore was booted from Ed Sheeran's tour after Patriots owner Robert Kraft said Macklemore was not welcome at Gillette Stadium. And Taylor Swift attended yesterday's Chiefs home opener against the Broncos and sat with Tom Cruise. That's a look at the dirt, the dish, and more this morning.
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1: All right, guys, time to talk some, Saginaw Spirit Hockey. Dylan is joining us this morning. Man, how are you doing?
2: Hey, I'm good. I'm ready to go. You know, we've had a long preseason. I think we've played more preseason games than anybody. The guys went out to Newfoundland, way out in Eastern Canada, and we've had seven preseason games so far. So I think they're ready for them to start counting for real, because it's a lot of work, and you might as well get some credit for it.
1: Absolutely. And here we go. The 25th year for the Saginaw Spirit. The anniversary is this year.
2: Yeah, it's exciting. I mean, this is, you know, as far as milestones go, this is going to be the biggest one that we're going to get to celebrate for a while, you know, until we get to 50, really. Silver anniversary here for the team since all the way back in 2002. It was a lot of work to get the team here from North Bay to get that relocation done. We had some conversations, did some interviews with Mr. Garber about all that, and I'm excited to, you know, share those stories of, you know, just the team getting here in the early days. I mean, it was, I know it wasn't, maybe a hockey team coming to town wasn't the greatest news to people at that time back in 2002, given the way things had gone before. So for them to welcome us with open arms the way they did, and to have us here and celebrate with us 25 years later, it's going to be a special season.
3: And here we go. Home opener is this Saturday, taking on the Flint Firebirds. And what can fans expect?
2: Yeah, we got our home opener celebration with Covenant, as always. It'll be a big old party in the lot across the street. Food trucks, inflatables, live music, that's sort of thing. It'll be a celebration right up until puck drop, and we're going to do a bit of a different player arrival. You've seen all the red carpet arrivals for kind of the home openers that teams do. Well, we're going to have our Big B orange carpet. The player's going to come in right through the front, right through the atrium, and they'll have that opportunity. Fans can take pictures with them, get autographs, all that fun stuff, and that real close and personal first experience with the players this season,
1: which will be very cool. By the way, the season does start on Friday in the Sioux, and then it's a quick turnaround back home. And of course, you know, home opener against Flint. I don't think you could draw it up any better than that.
2: No, it's a good start to the year. You know, you get two division rivals right off the bat. It's going to be a little bit of tough skating pulling into the Dow Event Center at 3 o'clock in the morning, getting back from the Sioux trip. But that's we'll worry about that. Nobody, the fans don't have to worry about that.
1: Five Spirit players at NHL camps. What do we know at this point?
2: Yeah, Brody Papoy back from Maple Leafs camp right now, as I understand it. Brady Waslin should be on his way back from Montreal as a free agent invite. We just picked him up in a trade with the London Knights the other day. Stepan Shurigan in Tampa, Brady Noling in San Jose, and Jacob Kluche is up in Winnipeg right now, or with the Winnipeg Jets. Those guys, they'll be coming back soon, and that's one of the interesting wrinkles about the start of the season is, you know, there's that question of when do we get our guys back from NHL camp? Is it in time for opening week? So as those guys come back, we'll make sure everybody's up to speed on that and who's going to be in and who's ready for that opening weekend. But, you know, the experience that they're able to pull from those NHL camps, and for a lot of them, it's going to be their first NHL camp. It's so valuable, not just early in the season, but throughout the entire year.
1: Biggest question is, where does last year's OHL Rookie of the Year play this year, Nikita Klepov?
2: That's the best question you can ask. Right now, he's going to start the year with the Ducks. And, you know, we could probably sit here and talk about that for a while. He's eligible to come back. So it's going to depend on what do the Ducks want to do with him? What do they think is best for his development? Does he play, you know, as long as he plays fewer than 10 games at the NHL level, his first year of his contract doesn't kick in. So a lot of times, if teams are going to send a guy to junior, it'll be before that 10-game threshold. So that could be early in the season, that could be, you know, until around the Christmas time, depending on how often they play. There are so many factors that go into it, but it's a possibility for him to come back here to Saginaw. But, you know, we just wait and wish him the best until that happens, if it does happen.
1: All right. We learned something new, by the way, this morning. Thank you for that information.
2: Yeah, I got a lot of that. It just takes a long time to get it all out.
3: And Dylan, remind fans where they can get tickets and find information about the Saginaw Spirit for the season.
2: 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We're ready to go.
1: All right. Well, thank you so much, and we look forward to talking to you.
2: Thanks, guys.
3: And we've got a chance for you to win four tickets right now to see the Saginaw Spirit, 877-330-9464. That's 877-330-WIOG. Caller 15 will make you a winner this morning. Good luck.
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18: Weather.
3: Periods of showers and thunderstorms on and off throughout the afternoon. Mostly cloudy skies for the day today. Highs near 80. Tonight, we do have a slight chance of evening rain showers as well. Mostly cloudy skies, though. Lows of 58 overnight. And Wednesday, partly sunny skies. A little cooler with a high of 72. 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

Warning, downloading the 102.5 WIOG app may cause spontaneous dancing. It's okay. We won't tell anyone. We're

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1: 9:55, wrapping it up on a Tuesday. Hey, it's Tuesday already. We're out of here. We're done. Be safe out there. Showers, thunderstorms continuing throughout the day. Heads up on that. Keep listening. More chances to get you qualified to go see Ella Langley, Red Rocks Amphitheater. What a bucket list show. The next opportunity is coming up with Erica during the throwback lunch in the 12 o'clock hour. And then Mark will have one more chance today in the 4 o'clock hour. 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
1: 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All that and a whole lot more tomorrow morning. We'll talk to you then. Have a great day. Bye-bye.
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0: Coming up on WIOG, we have new details about Hayden Panettiere's passing and what they have discovered in this investigation. I'll share it with you on the way. 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
7: 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From then, we'll have voting, which goes from October 1st through the 11th. 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Help your community, enter the contest, have fun, and we look forward to seeing all the fantastic marching bands and their performances.
8: Weather. Today, chance of rain with a high around 80, and tonight we do have a chance of that rain continuing with a low of 59. Tomorrow, though, partly sunny and a high of 72. 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

0: It's Erica. Hayden Panettiere's passing apparently resulted because of one pill, one oxycodone pill that was laced with fentanyl. And here's the thing. Apparently, she had a longtime drug dealer that she used that was in L.A. that got her pills off the black market. Well, this pill ended up ending her life because it had fentanyl in it. She took it the morning that she passed away. And what's wild is now the DEA is working to find this drug dealer and basically trace this pill back to this exact drug dealer. And what's terrible is this story is obviously high profile because it's Hayden Panettiere, but this story is a common one in all areas of our country. It's so sad. On the way, Zara Larson. It's WIOG.
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The rumor is Dominic Fike is dating Hunter Schaefer, both from Euphoria. 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

Justin Timberlake is planning something. WIOG, it's Erica. He showed up at the Don Toliver show like 2 weeks ago and was awesome, singing Rock Your Body. And then he came out with Jay-Z.

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0: I have a friend who's always like, Chelsea, you're not going to have a baby. 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
10: 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None of them have smoked a cigarette, and I want to thank you from the bottom of my heart. 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
4: 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Entry begins.

0: ends on September 14th and the contest closes on September 27th. From then, we'll have voting which goes from October 1st through the 11th. The winning band, again, gets $5,000. 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
1: Chance of rain throughout the day today with a high of 80. It'll get down to 59 for a low tonight. And then tomorrow, partly sunny and 72 for your Wednesday. 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That's a look at your WIRG weather. Yeah.
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0: 102.5 WIOG, it's Erica. California apparently ran out of license plate numbers for the first time in 46 years. Now, apparently, they're just going to reverse the sequence of letters and numbers, so it's not that big a deal. But my God, how many people freaking live in California? When I was there a couple years ago, it was madness. Like, there were crowds just everywhere. Didn't matter where you were. On the way, Tame Impala, WIOG.
1: 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You're going to die alone. I hope so.
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have your chance to see Ella Langley at Red Rocks. Right now, Taylor Swift on WIOG. She was at the Chiefs game last night, sporting a new haircut, I might add. Say, I knew it, I knew you.

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1: Kicking off the throwback lunch now on WIOG, but before we get into it, I got to give you a chance to see Ella Langley. We're flying you to Colorado to see her at Red Rocks. 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

Rihanna on WIOG. You're in the middle of the throwback lunch. Jay-Z was doing an interview, and he said Rihanna has been a number one for his family since day one. He said no friend in this industry is more loyal than Rihanna. It's Snoop Dogg, WIOG.

0: Did you see that Macklemore is no longer on Ed Sheeran's tour? I'll give you the details of what we know on the way. Also coming up, Tyo Cruz on WIOG. Sounds like he got kicked off.
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0: seminar in March the 27th and seen Mark. My best friend came with me. We both went to it, and neither one of us smoked a cigarette in almost 7.5 months. I took my three sisters and my brother-in-law and my sister's best friend and them went. 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Thank you.
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0: Macklemore can be very vocal about his political views, WIOG, and he was on tour with Ed Sheeran. He was opening up for Ed Sheeran, but he was dropped from the remaining U.S. tour dates because Ed Sheeran apparently had him open up a show, and he gave a pro-Palestinian speech that prompted venues to threaten cancellations. So Ed Sheeran, he straight up said, Macklemore posted yesterday, Ed Sheeran is not to blame here. Pink is not to blame here, because Pink stood up for him too with some of this. But he did say that, like, there are a lot of victims, but they're Palestinian victims. He went on, he doubled down. He says, I don't care. He's basically standing up for what he believes. And you know what? I kind of love him for that. On the way, Sean Paul, Get Busy, WIOG.
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Tomorrow it's supposed to be 72 for a high. I mean, call me crazy. That's shorts and sweatshirt weather, right? I love shorts and sweatshirt weather. It's like my favorite thing. And tomorrow is my time to shine. And there's only like 5 days a year you can wear it. Tomorrow's one of them. I'm just saying. WIOG.

0: 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Coming up tomorrow,
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0: singer Sydney Sweeney has lost some followers due to the backlash from her Novig Sports ad. I'll share the details on the way. How many? It's actually more than I thought. It's coming up. Also on the way, Olivia Rodrigo on WIRG.
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8: Weather.
9: Chance of rain today and a high around 80. Tonight, slight chance of showers, otherwise mostly cloudy. And then tomorrow, high of 72 and partly sunny skies. That's a look here. WIOG weather.
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0: Sydney Sweeney is getting a lot of backlash from female athletes online, professional athletes, Olympians, college athletes, because of her nude sports betting ad for Novig sports betting app. And listen, she wants the attention. She wants us to keep talking about it. I saw she posted on Instagram pictures of ESPN's body issue to prove she wasn't doing anything wrong. Remember the body issue where athletes would pose nude with like equipment from whatever sport they were in? At the same time, they're real athletes. They got strong because they were perfecting their craft. It's not the same, Sydney Sweeney. Well, now all these athletes are like speaking out against her. And one is actually calling it a step backwards, seeing women's sports being marked through the male gaze. And honestly, they're not wrong. They're not wrong. There is a level of like feminism of Sydney Sweeney. She's making money. She's using her body to sell an app that, by the way, she has stake in. And that's her prerogative. But it's everybody else's prerogative to be mad about it. Here's the thing, though. She's lost 200,000 Instagram followers since this has come out. It makes me wonder if she expected this kind of backlash, because my guess is no. On the way, Glass Animals, WIOG.
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4: 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Second prize gets $2,500, and third prize gets $1,500. This money goes directly to the high schools and their marching band programs. Entry begins on September 14th, and the contest closes on September 27th. From then, we'll have voting which goes from October 1st through the 11th. The winning band, again, gets $5,000. To enter, go to mybandchallenge.com. 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

0: Bowl's coming to Chicago May 27th and 28th. I am in the drawing for tickets. Am I excited about it? Yes. Am I also stressed about it? Yes. I feel like I'm going to be in the queue with a million other people. Watermelon Sugar, WIOG. There's still time, I think, if you want to get into.
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Coming up 4 o'clock, you've got your next chance to win that flyaway to see Ella Langley at Red Rocks. I would die to go to Red Rocks. 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
2: Hi, my name's Robin Fletcher. 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None of them have smoked a cigarette, and I want to thank you from the bottom of my heart. 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
5: 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From then, we'll have voting which goes from October 1st through the 11th. 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
12: Weather. Today, chance of showers throughout the day and a high around 80. Tonight, low of 59 and mostly cloudy. And then tomorrow, partly sunny and 72 for your Wednesday. That's a look here at WIOG weather.
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0: It's Tame Impala's new one on WIOG. It's Erica. Oprah Winfrey just announced 4 headlining shows at the Las Vegas Sphere called AHA. They're calling it an immersive live show that's described as a symphony of senses. I have no idea what that means. They say it's a journey of light, sound, music, storytelling, nature, and shared humanity. Okay, but what are they charging for this? Because I need more info. On the way, Bruno Mars, WIOG.
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I'm talking to a neighbor of mine the other day who works for Mercantile Bank, and he's going to like their great big convention. He goes every single year, and they spend a lot of money to bring in big acts for this event. WIOG, it's Erica. I'm standing with him and his wife, and he looks at me and goes, get this, I'm getting to be going to see Chancey at my work convention this year. And I go, Chancey? Who's Chancey? Like Chance the rapper? His wife looks at me and goes, he's going to see Halsey, and he has no idea who Halsey is, which triggered me greatly. Who doesn't know who Halsey is? And also, you're just going for free? It's Halsey now, Eastside, WIOG.

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0: 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One lucky dude, Nate Rose from Nate and April in the Morning. 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

0: Actually, the flyaways to Colorado, Red Rocks, courtesy of Columbia Records. 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
0: Here it is, broken, B-R-O-K-E-N. 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

0: 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Coming up tomorrow,
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0: in the back to re- It's hard for me to say. It's a lot of words. The back to routine rewards giveaway from SoCast Digital. 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
6: Hi, my name's Robin Fletcher. I've smoked for 46 years. I went to a seminar in March 27th and seen Mark. My best friend came with me. We both went to it, and neither one of us smoked a cigarette in almost 7.5 months. I took my three sisters and my brother-in-law and my sister's best friend, and them went. None of them have smoked a cigarette, and I want to thank you from the bottom of my heart. Thank you.
7: My name is Jen Carpenter. I went to a Mark Patrick seminar, the Stop Smoking, and it worked. A friend of mine also went, and he still no longer smokes, and it was just amazing.
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